0: In the opening year of the 15th five-year plan period, Shanxi is accelerating the development of new quality productive forces and taking solid steps in transforming its resource-based economy. For six consecutive years, Yicheng County in Linfen has recorded wheat yields of more than 800 kilograms per mu, or about 12,000 kilograms per hectare, breaking Shanxi's wheat yield record three times.Built in layers against a mountainside, Xiaxitian in Xixian County, Shanxi features painted sculptures rising inside halls like overlapping peaks. It is hailed as the finest masterpiece of Han sculpture in the history of Chinese sculptural art.Hello, welcome to Exploring Shanxi. I'm Zhang Yi. As the 15th five-year plan gets underway, a wave of transformative growth sweeps across Shanxi. Centered on energy transition, empowered by scientific and technological innovation, and bolstered by industrial upgrading, the province is advancing rapidly in developing new quality productive forces, making steady and solid progress in restructuring its resource-based economy.
1: At the East Open Pit Mine of China Coal Pingshuo Group, three unmanned drilling rigs carry out drilling operations. Their operations are remotely controlled by an intelligent management center 6 kilometers away.
2: Intelligent construction has shifted focus from completion to efficient operation. We prioritize stable and high-performance functioning of all intelligent systems.
1: Shanxi is also accelerating growth on the new energy track.Along the Datong section of the Erguang Expressway, Red Cat Head-type transmission towers form the province's fourth major ultra-high-voltage power transmission corridor. Large-scale wind and photovoltaic bases are rapidly taking shape across northern Shanxi's desert, Gobi, and barren regions.Over the 15th five-year plan period, Shanxi will add 100 million kilowatts of new wind and solar installed capacity, constructing gigawatt-level clean energy bases in Datong, Shuozhou, and other regions. In Changzhi, deep ultraviolet LED chips independently developed by Zhongke Lu'an have achieved an electro-optic conversion efficiency exceeding 15%,with mass supplies delivered to leading home appliance brands.
3: We now hold more than 400 intellectual property patents in total, and all core technologies are fully domestically controlled.
1: From deep ultraviolet LEDs to Blu-ray optical storage, Shanxi's new materials industrial matrix is taking rapid shape. In the first quarter of this year, the added value of Shanxi's above-scale computer and office equipment manufacturing industry rose by 59.9%, while the new materials industry grew by 13.9%. Ultra-high-grade steel soars to new heights, while quantum communication safeguards digital security. Carbon fiber technologies see decade-long refinement, and brain-computer interfaces create technological wonders. Moving forward, Shanxi will steadily advance economic transformation, writing a new chapter of high-quality development across the province.
0: Recently, agricultural technicians carried out on-site actual harvest yield testing in a wheat demonstration field in Tangxing Town, Yicheng County, Linfen, where optimized sowing, precision water and fertilizer application, and eco-friendly high-yield cultivation techniques are applied. The test results once again proved the county's six-year streak of wheat yields topping 800 kilograms per mu, or about 12,000kilograms per hectare.
1: The plot selected for yield measurement covers 20 contiguous mu, or about 1.33 hectares, randomly picked from the 200 mu, or about 13.33 hectares, demonstration base.Its area is 5 to 6 times larger than standard test plots.
3: Actual harvest data shows the harvested plot spans 21.07 mu, or about 1.40 hectares, with a net grain weight of 16,977.35 kilograms, equivalent to a yield of 805.76 kilograms per mu, or about 12,086.4 kilograms per hectare.
1: This high-yield wheat demonstration base in Tangxing Town, Yicheng County, is a joint initiative of Shanxi Agricultural University and local agricultural enterprises. It houses a doctoral research station and a test platform for innovative farming techniques built around six core cultivation methods.Wheat yields here have exceeded 800 kilograms per mu, over 12,000 kilograms per hectare for six consecutive years, setting new provincial wheat yield records three times.
3: We have witnessed a new provincial record for high yields on a 20 mu, or about 1.33 hectares, contiguous wheat plot. This technology stems from joint research between research institutions and agricultural enterprises.I hope it can be rolled out on a larger scale to further safeguard national food security.

0: The Xiaoxitian Temple, also known as the Thousand Buddha Temple, is located on the peak of Fenghuang Mountain in the west of Xixian County, Shanxi Province. The temple is built in layers against a mountain. The colored paintings on the beam frames are rich, elegant, and magnificent. The color sculptures in the halls stand up like layers of mountains and peaks. It represents a charming scene of flowing light and splendor. Resplendent and magnificent, it can be regarded as a pureMasterpiece of suspended sculptures in the history of Chinese sculpture art.
1: 在山西有这么一处地方，这里有中国雕塑艺术史上的玄素绝唱，一部明代官版大藏经更被誉为稀世珍宝，还有这里的皇家专用彩画，更为这里增添了一份神秘色彩。这里就是徐县小西天，我是施小丹。小西天分为上下两院，上院是整个寺院的精华所在，殿内满布泥塑玄塑。大雄宝殿的玄塑创建于1644的

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1: That's all today's exploring Shanxi. Before we go, don't forget to scan the QR code below to watch previous videos of our program. See you next time.

In the opening year of the 15th five-year plan period, Shanxi is accelerating the development of new quality productive forces and taking solid steps in transforming its resource-based economy.

0: For six consecutive years, Yicheng County in Linfen has recorded wheat yields of more than 800 kilograms per mu, or about 12,000 kilograms per hectare, breaking Shanxi's wheat yield record three times. Built in layers against a mountainside, Xiaxitian in Xixian County, Shanxi features painted sculptures rising inside halls like overlapping peaks. It is held as the finest masterpiece of Han sculpture in the history of Chinese sculpture art. Hello, welcome to Exploring Shanxi. I'm Zhang Yi. As the 15th five-year plan gets underway, a wave of transformative growth sweeps across Shanxi. Centered on energy transition, empowered by scientific and technological innovation, and bolstered by industrial upgrading, the province is advancing rapidly in developing new quality productive forces, making steady and solid progress in restructuring its resource-based economy.
1: At the East Open Pit Mine of China Coal Pingshuo Group, three unmanned drilling rigs carry out drilling operations. Their operations are remotely controlled by an intelligent management center 6 kilometers away.
2: Intelligent construction has shifted focus from completion to efficient operation. We prioritize stable and high-performance functioning of all intelligent systems.
1: Shanxi is also accelerating growth on the new energy track. Along the Datong section of the Erguang Expressway, Red Cat Head type transmission towers form the province's fourth major ultra-high voltage power transmission corridor. Large-scale wind and photovoltaic bases are rapidly taking shape across northern Shanxi's desert, Gobi, and barren regions. Over the 15th five-year plan period, Shanxi will add 100 million kilowatts of new wind and solar installed capacity, constructing gigawatt-level clean energy bases in Datong, Shuozhou, and other regions. In Changzhi, deep ultraviolet LED chips independently developed by Zhongke Lu'an have achieved an electro-optic conversion efficiency exceeding 15%, with mass supplies delivered to leading home appliance brands.
3: We now hold more than 400 intellectual property patents in total, and all core technologies are fully domestically controlled.
1: From deep ultraviolet LEDs to Blu-ray optical storage, Shanxi's new materials industrial matrix is taking rapid shape. In the first quarter of this year, the added value of Shanxi's above-scale computer and office equipment manufacturing industry rose by 59.9%, while the new materials industry grew by 13.9%. Ultra-high-grade steel soars to new heights, while quantum communication safeguards digital security. Carbon fiber technologies see decade-long refinement, and brain-computer interfaces create technological wonders. Moving forward, Shanxi will steadily advance economic transformation, writing a new chapter of high-quality development across the province.
0: Recently, agricultural technicians carried out on-site actual harvest yield testing in a wheat demonstration field in Tangxing Town, Yicheng County, Linfen, where optimized sowing, precision water and fertilizer application, and eco-friendly high-yield cultivation techniques are applied. The test results once again proved the county's six-year streak of wheat yields topping 800 kilograms per mu, or about 12,000 kilograms per hectare.
1: The plot selected for yield measurement covers 20 contiguous mu, or about 1.33 hectares, randomly picked from the 200 mu, or about 13.33 hectares, demonstration base. Its area is 5 to 6 times larger than standard test plots.
3: Actual harvest data shows the harvested plot spans 21.07 mu, or about 1.40 hectares, with a net grain weight of 16,977.35 kilograms, equivalent to a yield of 805.76 kilograms per mu, or about 12,086.4 kilograms per hectare.
1: This high-yield wheat demonstration base in Tangxing Town, Yicheng County, is a joint initiative of Shanxi Agricultural University and local agricultural enterprises. It houses a doctoral research station and a test platform for innovative farming techniques built around six core cultivation methods.

0: yields here have exceeded 800 kilograms per mu, over 12,000 kilograms per hectare for six consecutive years, setting new provincial wheat yield records three times.
1: We have witnessed a new provincial record for high yields on a 20 mu, or about 1.33 hectares, contiguous wheat plot. This technology stems from joint research between research institutions and agricultural enterprises. I hope it can be rolled out on a larger scale to further safeguard national food security.

0: 殿堂精雕细刻，出神入化，峰峦叠翠，别有洞天。虽然小，但是小的富俗，小的灵活，小的让人神往。
1: That's all today's Exploring Shanxi. Before we go, don't forget to scan that QR code below to watch previous videos of our program. See you next time.